Oh, the wonderful Josh Rouse, and things are looking up. Josh, the native of Nebraska, but he's lived all over the USA and spent many years in Spain as well, which is handy when he's pulling the band together to tour Europe. He just has to go to Spain and go, let's get rehearsing. That's the new single, Things Are Looking Up. Now, last night, the Garden Party held its first gig promotion. And if you were there, you know, you might have seen the adverts around. We had Dean Owens all the way from Leith in Scotland, and he was playing a solo gig for us in the Denby Castle in Hackenshay, and he did 2 45-minute sets, and it was a great night. Brilliant music, great stories. He likes to talk, Dean, and it was really interesting. The songs were great. What a performer, true pro. And the night went really well. The audience were absolutely ecstatic with him. And we hope to put on more gigs going forward. And we will. We haven't got any arranged yet, but we'll definitely be doing more, presenting more. So the Garden Party's expanding. We've got the open mic on Tuesday in the Denby Castle in Hackenshay. If you want to come to that and play or listen, that's always been a good night. Last 5-6 months we've been doing it, and this was our first ticketed gig with Dean Owens. This song is Dean Owens and Gabby Marino. This is Land of the Hummingbird, which he did last night as well.

Land of the Hummingbird, Dean Owens and Gabby Marino. And that was from his album Sinner's Shrine. And that was 2022 that was released. And one thing I should mention is Dean, because he was solo, he had to fill in for Werther's trumpets and stuff like that in his songs. He didn't do the Spanish bit on that song then. Missed that out. But boy, can that guy whistle. Oh my God. Whether you like whistling or you don't like whistling, he is superb. There was one little instrumental spaghetti western style tune he did, and he told John to turn up the reverb, and John was looking at all the knobs on his desk thinking, where's the reverb? But anyway, he nailed it. Absolutely brilliant. Sounded exactly like it would in a spaghetti western. Brilliant stuff. All right, we've got a song that's been sent in now by another Scottish singer, songwriter, and also happens to be a Christian worship leader. This is from the album 12 Lessons in Letting Go, and this track's called Believe. It's Steph McLeod.

Steph McLeod, Believe. Hope you enjoyed that one. We've got VV Lightbody next, and this was also sent in to us. Chicago-based singer, songwriter, and multi-instrumentalist. Got an EP out, and this track is called Dull Knife.

Nice one. VV Light Body, Dull Knife, from an EP released this year. Chicago-based singer-songwriter and multi-instrumentalist. Let's go back to 2008 now, and I'm going to play a little bit of Chris Difford. I've been watching a few Squeeze interviews on YouTube recently, so I thought I'd play a Chris Difford track. This one was co-written with Boo Hoodine from the album The Last Temptation of Chris. Great title. Come on down.

the brilliant Chris Difford, the track Come On Down from The Last Temptation of Chris, released in 2008. Yeah, great song. Couple of hellos, that's the word, to Ian F. Ball, Link Roxton, Mark Lees, Anne Radcliffe, thank you for listening in today, and hope you're enjoying the show. And we will keep going, giving you the best in folk, country, local, whatever else we play. Americana, that's the one. I'm going to play something by a guy called Ben Tangle. Ben Tangle. And he's formerly known as Benny Jones, and one half of the Ben and Emily YouTube channel, showing their life as van lifers and narrowboat dwellers. They left the narrowboat a year or two ago and missed it, so they bought another one. So they're back on two narrowboats and a motorhome, and they get all over Europe and stuff in the motorhome. They get up and down the canals in the narrowboats. He's a musician, Ben Tangle, Mycelium Heartstrings.

There you go, Bentangle, mycelium heartstrings. Mycelium as in the roots of fungus, mushrooms, etc. that spread around underground until they're ready to reproduce when they pop up things like mushrooms. Mycelium heartstrings. All right. As I mentioned earlier on, the Garden Party presented our first promotion gig. And it was Dean Owens, and he did an absolutely fantastic gig. And it went really well. Got more people in than we thought we were going to get. There were still some tickets to be sold. Unfortunately, it wasn't a sellout, but it should have been. Everyone there absolutely loved it. So if you didn't go, you missed out. I'm going to play another track from Dean Owens because it was so good. And this song was Song of the Year a couple of years back for UK Americana, and it's a track called Southern Wind. This is Dean Owens. He's got a best of CD out called The Man from Leith, and it's on there. Okay.

Okay, there's Dean Owens with Southern Wind. Hope you enjoyed that great song. Next up, we've got Die Drum. And this is a guy called David Foster, rocking the progressive area of this musical landscape. This was from 2025. And his album called All at Sea. And David's part of a group I've been meeting with every week on Zoom, trying to improve our songwriting. And it's been very beneficial to me, I've got to say. Anyway, this is Die Drum, There For You.

One for all you prog guys out there, that's Didrum there for you. And to follow up from that, we have our songwriting coach up next with a track called Singing in the Darkness. And folk songstress and songwriting coach Amy Goddard has helped me remove my writer's block that I've had for about 3 or 4 years, and taught me a thing or two about songwriting as well, in particular strategic omission. Look it up. Over the last few months. So thanks, Amy. And check her out at folk festivals and on the streaming services. This is Amy Goddard with Reg Morosa, Moros, and Singing in the Darkness.

Amy Goddard, Reg Muros, Singing in Darkness. Lovely song. And that was a single released last year. Okay. Next up, we've got just say good morning to Eileen Bridges, listening. Hi, Eileen. And to Anne-Marie, who's listening in as well. Granddaughter minding at the same time. Anne-Marie's not been at the best of health the last few weeks, but is improving now. Hope Bo doesn't tire you out too much, Anne-Marie. All right, I'll see you later. We've got the Tragically Hip up next. I don't know if you've heard of them. They're a band from Kingston, Ontario, formed in the mid-80s and absolutely massive in Canada, selling 12 million units and 2 million in the States, but practically unknown over here. Also known for their activism, and they've raised millions for various causes. They played the last full band gig in 2016, although some of them have got together since then for special reasons. This is from 1992. It's from the album Fully Completely, and this is a track called Pigeon Camera.

Brilliant. Tragically Hip, Pigeon Camera. I do like that. Hints of REM in that. And then talking of REM, I went with Paul Grayston. Good morning, Paul. Where did he go? Went to see an REM tribute band, and it was 40 years since Life's Rich Pageant was released, and that's my favourite REM album. And the band came out, the tribute band came out, and were superb, absolutely brilliant. Absolutely loved that. And then they went off and they came back out to play a second set of other REM songs. And I have to admit, I kind of lost touch a little bit with REM in the last few years. I didn't keep up. I heard a few songs, but I didn't keep up. I didn't know a single song in this second set. And I also didn't think they were as good by any means. So by the end of it, I was well ready to walk out before the end. I thought, they're going to play some stuff, you know, I'm familiar with, some of their best stuff. There was no End of the World as we know it. No Losing My Religion, Happy Shiny People, whatever you want. There was nothing else other than Life's Rich Pageant and a load of songs I didn't know. There were quite a few fans at the front there who were singing along and obviously did know them, but only one of them caught me as a good song. I didn't think the rest were very good. Anyway, enough of that. Shame. But next up, we've got Carly Pearce, and she's got a new album out. It's called Honest Woman. And I've heard the album through once, and it sounds like it's a good album. I'm going to be checking it out with a few more listens. And this track is called Same Circus.

same circus, different clown. That same circus from Carly Pearce and a new album, Honest Woman, recently released. All right, we are going to go back in time a little. This is Simon and Garfunkel. Didn't the Bangles do a great version of this? This is from their Best Of album in 1999, but also from the Bookends album in 1968, and a single released 2 years earlier in 1966. This is A Hazy Shade of Winter.

There you go. Simon and Garfunkel, A Hazy Shade of Winter. Prefer the Bangles version, I've got to say. Anyway, Jamie Webster, he's just got a new album out. It's been coming for a while now. He's released a couple of singles. The album's called Running Around the Sun. And he's one of the best purveyors of indie music around. And he's going out on tour very shortly. So if you get a chance to see him, go and see him. He's very good live. And the album's great. The vinyl arrived. I had it listened to on Spotify a few times. And the vinyl arrived. And God, it sounds good on vinyl. It's excellent. This is Jamie Webster, and this is Small Town Life.

0: life.
1: There you go, Jamie Webster, Small Town Life. I really like that. My son Chris has just messaged me and said he's not so keen on Jamie Webster, but a lot of people do like him. Anyway, here's some Kraut Country, Jeffrey Silverstein, Patchouli.

Jeffrey Silverstein, Patchouli. Hope you enjoyed that. Unusual bit of country there, kraut country. All right. We have got a Silver Stallion. This is the Highwaymen.

A Highwayman from their second album, Highwayman 2, Silver Stallion, that's called. It was the first single released after the success of the first album they put out. Johnny Cash, Willie Nelson, Waylon Jennings, Kris Kristofferson. They went back in the studio and did Highwayman 2, but it was far less successful, so they didn't bother again. Okay, but that's a good song, isn't it? I can't comment on the rest of the album, I don't know. Neil Nathan sent a song in, sent us a version. He's already got a song out called Sunset Girl, and this is the Boat Drinks version. Interestingly, on his on the email we got promoting it, they wanted feedback to tell him which track, the original or this version, you prefer. So I preferred this version, I've got to say. He says Sunset Girl was written on a kayak in Key Largo while he was taking in the sunset. The chorus melody leapt out of the rock harbour like a flying fish. Okay, this is Neil Nathan. This is Sunset Girl.

Neil Nathan with the Boat Strings version of Sunset Girl. It's a track sent in to us. We're going to play My Girl the River next. And My Girl the River, Chris had her own bands through the 80s and 90s in Mississippi and Nashville before relocating to the UK with her husband, bassist songwriter Joe Hughes, and with their Nashville Gothic Flair. They play Rough Trade on the 28th of November at a big Americana event that's there. Dean Owens is also playing, as are many other artists. Well worth checking out. It's all afternoon, all evening. I think tickets might be about 40 quid. And Chuck Prophet is playing as well, amongst many others. But this is My Girl the River. See what you think. This is from the album Manifest, Good Things, and this is Up the Mountain.

Hi, there's my girl, the river, with Up the Mountain, and they're playing in Liverpool. Short set, it'll be at the Rough Trade event on the 28th of November, with many other artists, including Dean Evans and Truck Profit, who we've played on this show a number of times. All right, another one sent in to us. This is a bad idea. That's the name of the song, Bad Idea. Brooklaw.

Well, Brooke Lore and Bad Idea. I like that. Really good. Yeah, Brooke is playing tour dates through September, October. If you want to go and see her, the nearest to us here in Liverpool is Why Not Cafe in Manchester on the 17th of October. Berry Wax and Beans on the 17th as well. I presume one's earlier than the other. Must be. On the 16th of October as well, 45 Vinyl Cafe in York, which is a great venue. Otherwise, they're much further away, the gigs. But excellent song there from Brooke, and I've been sent a second song called Joyride. I might be playing that next week. We'll see. See how we get on. Meantime, we're going local, and this is from our friends, the Folk Doctors, John and Ulton, and the 2019 album Tall Tales. And this is a track called Mullet Redcap.

The folk doctor's Mother Redcap. All right, lovely. Here's one. Autotelic Nosebleed is the song. And the band is La Pachie.

There you go. That was Lepaci, also Telic Nosebleed. And they're actually from Brooklyn and New York, inspired by their Indian DIY punk roots. They deliver dark, catchy rock that's simultaneously somber and uplifting. I enjoyed that. Probably doesn't fit the theme of the show, to be honest, but it was sent in to us, and there's a good chance you get played if you send stuff in. But sometimes we do reject stuff that's out of genre, but not all the time. All right. Enjoyed that one. We are now going back to 1973, and from the album GP, this is Gram Parsons with Streets of Baltimore.

0: Yeah, brilliant. The genius that was Gram Parsons, Streets of Baltimore. That was the 2017 remaster. For those that don't know, Gram Parsons died very young following the recording of GP and completing a short tour. Gram Parsons took a break near the Joshua Tree, mainly consuming drugs and alcohol, and on September the 19th, 1973, he OD'd on morphine and tequila and was rushed to Yucca Valley Hospital, pronounced dead on arrival. His funeral plans were all in place, and he was to be buried in New Orleans, but his tour manager, Phil Kaufman, stole the body, took it to the Joshua Tree, poured gasoline on Gram and the coffin, and cremated him. He insisted Gram had told him that that was what he wanted. Kaufman was prosecuted, not for stealing a body, because that wasn't prosecutable, if that's a word. It was for stealing the coffin. There you go. An amazing story, really. But Gram Parsons, major influence on many artists. And some of my favourite songs were written by Gram. So there you go. All right. A guy who used to be in Coronation Street, Stuart, who was homeless and then ended up chef in the Indian restaurant. This is Bill Fellows. Sold a scene.
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But it must adore you, my sweet acid queen. 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And I know two wrongs don't make a right.

Bill Fellows sold the scene. Stuart from Coronation Street, no longer in it. If you're looking to go out tonight, hopefully there's some original music you can go and watch. That'd be lovely. But in the meantime, if that's not your thing, rumours of Fleetwood Mac are playing a home gig. And they've got two. They've Philharmonic Hall today, 2:30. They've got rumours of Fleetwood Mac are playing at 2:30, and then they're doing it all again at 8 o'clock at the Philharmonic Hall. So I don't know if there's any tickets left for that. And while they're doing that, Marty Pello's playing at Liverpool Cathedral at 7 o'clock tonight. There you go. I'll find some more local, more original gigs to tell you about in a minute. In the meantime, we're going to go to Alicia Witt and the track More. Sent into us.

Carol issue it, and the track More from the album Between Heaven and Earth. Musician and actor Alicia Witt got a breakthrough. David Lynch, to whom she has dedicated this album, and that was sent in to us, only just been released. So, nice stuff. Callum Pitt next, and Callum Pitt, it's an EP. He's a regular on Radio 1 and 6 Music, and he's been listed on Spotify's New Music Friday as well. He's got an EP out, and this is called White Lilies on the Water.

Callum Pitt, White Line, White Lilies on the Water. Hailing from Newcastle upon Tyne, White Lilies on the Water is the new single from independent alternative folk rock artist and occupational therapist Callum Pitt. It came out on the 4th of December and blends folk and post-punk, soul and chamber pop too. I think that's excellent. Excellent track. Really enjoyed that. Well, there we go. So, Callum Pitt, I'll listen to more of his, I think. And in the meantime, we'll go back a bit and we'll take a little listen to The Travelling Wilburys. And this is from Volume 1, from The Travelling Wilburys, Tweeter and the Monkey Man.

There we go, the Travelling Wilburys, Tweeter and the Monkey Man, vocals from Bob Dylan there. And it reminded me quite a lot of Hurricane by Dylan in the way it was delivered. But good stuff, enjoyed that. On this particular track, I've got another 4 minutes to go and I don't even know what it is. I think I'll play it to you and then I'll decide what it is afterwards. Okay, let's see what it is. It's a song for you.

you go. I nodded off then. That's why we had a little bit of dead air. That was actually Dave Sutherland and Striking Up the Band, which is a track that's just been released by him. Dave was named UK Male Country Singer of the Year in 2024 at the UK Country Music Awards, and he shared the stages with Rumour, Hale, Carol, Corb Lund, Glenn Tilbrook, Ralph McTell and Billy Ray Cyrus. That's not bad, is it? His last album, Last Drop of Empty, was voted runner-up at the UK Americana Album 2022 by readers of Americana UK. So that's his new single, Never Up. And we will move on with Bywater Call next. And Ain't No Friend of Mine.

By Watercall, Ain't No Friend of Mine. There you go, and they're from, where are they from? Toronto. So there you go, the album's Broken Souvenirs, and it's new out. So, check them out. All right, we have got Wade Bowen next. This is a live acoustic version of the song Burned in the Fire.

Wade Bowen, Burn in the Fire, live acoustic version. It's from Texas, well established and grounded. Played over 4,000 shows in Texas and winner of 5 Texas Regional Radio Awards. That was sent in to us, that track. Okay. Stephen McCarthy, Never Up.

Stephen McCafferty and Never Up, there, which is follow up to his Debt Collectors single. And he's from Edinburgh, I think, is that right? He is indeed, he's from Edinburgh, and he was homeless in his late teens, and he now works supporting the homeless in Edinburgh. Good song, Indian nature there. Yeah, good stuff. All right then, we have now got a little song off Ian Paterson's Without You album, and this track is called Winning Post.

that didn't really work, did it? It's Herod. let's try another one and see how we get on. No, it's erroring. No good. All right, then. Sorry, Ian. I can't play that. It's not coming through. So we are going to change tack and we're gonna now play... Fisher's Ed. I remember Fisher's Ed from back in the 70s, I think. And, they were formed in 1976 at Brunel University. And they're still going now. This is from the album from this year, X-Ray Serenade, and this is a track called Precious Time.

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1: Homeland. That's been in lead vocalist, the multi-instrumentalist Donal Rogers family since 1658. Gosh. A landscape rich with generations of memories and experiences. And this album is all about migration and identity and belonging and enduring. And this single, Bound for New York City, was inspired by Donal's mum, Lena, her eight uncles who left Ireland for America at the turn of the 20th century in search of a better life. And this song imagines their journey and that of thousands of Irish immigrants who arrived in New York building the great skyscrapers while sending money home to their families. Ranagri, Bound for New York City.

Excellent stuff from Rana Gray, bound for New York City, all the way from Ireland. And this is Cardinal Belengo. This track is Book of the Year.

Yeah, there you go. Cardinal Bolengo, Book of the Year. Great song there. Still enjoy that, listening to that one. All right, excellent stuff. What else can we play for you? It's time to go, really. So there ain't much. There ain't much, and I'm looking for the theme tune, and I can't find it. So I can't play that either at the moment. Call yourself a professional. Well, if I got paid, I would. But that's not how it works. Not how it works at all. Thank you for listening to the show today. Hope you've enjoyed it. It's been a busy all week, so that's why I was a bit tired today. I hope you've enjoyed the show, and hope you'll be back next week. I'm still looking at the flipping song. Where's this song? But anyway, even if I can't find it, I started the show with it, so it should be in here somewhere. But we're going to leave you any second now. In fact, we should have finished now, so I'm not even going to play it. We normally play the closing credits to Wicked Game, Chris Isaak, and weirdly, Dean Owens actually played that song last night. It was the only cover he put in the set, but he played that one last night. Told us a music story about it as well. Anyway, in the meantime, I'm going to say goodbye. Hope you've enjoyed the show. Have a great weekend, and see you soon. Take care, everyone. Bye-bye.

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4: Thanks for joining me. I hope you can stay with me for the next couple of hours, which will be

Yo, dudes and dudettes. Glad to have you company. You're listening to Vintage Radio, which, as we all know, is the beating heart of Birkenhead. And in particular, you're listening to the afternoon show on a Saturday, which is presented by me, Jerry Devine, and is called Afternoon Delight, because it's in the afternoon and it's an absolute delight. See what I did there. So those of you who've listened to the show before know it's full of regular features, and those that haven't, where have you been? You're in for an absolute treat. So we're going to kick off with our first regular feature, which is a walking theme song to celebrate the Eastern Ferry Strollers, who will have clocked up 4,000 steps strolling around Eastern Ferry Country Park. So it goes out to them, and anyone who's clocked up their requisite steps this morning is Ralph Stanley II with Strolling to the Moonlight. In the moonlight, obviously. You can't stroll to the moonlight, he's actually in it. And it could be Ralph Stanley II, or it could be Ralph Stanley XI. Those Roman numerals.

There you go, Ralph Stanley II with Strolling in the Moonlight there, especially for all our strolling friends of the show, the humankind. Now we're going to celebrate the pet kind who are friends of the show. So obviously, if you're a pet, you need to get a little bit closer to the smart speaker because you're in for a little treat in a minute. But if in particular you're Oleg, Ronnie, Oscar, everyone's favourite Brombra-based feline Poppy, or everyone's favourite New Ferry-based feline Fabio. That's, he's now part of the crew, Ted the French Bulldog. And also everyone's favourite collie named after a 1960s female pop singer. Yes, I'm talking about Paul's Connie Francis. For them, it's the squeaky toy time.

There you go. It's beholden on me having whipped up all those pets into a frenzy to settle them back down again so they can be prepared for another 7 days of absolute pampering. And what better way to settle them down other than to listen to all kinds of everything, not by Dana, but this one's by Sinead O'Connor and Terry Hall.

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You can't beat a decent power ballad, and there were two really good ones, I think. Anyway, kicked off with White Snake and Is This Love? Or Is This Love? And followed that with Journey and Faithfully, which sounded to me like they put together a series of dramatic endings to EastEnders and turned that into a song. See what I did there. Yeah, I can't keep you hanging on any longer. This is the climax of the show for most people. It's where I share with the four corners of the globe, if a globe can have four corners, whether you're in Switzerland, Austria, Canada, or deepest, darkest Brombra. This, if you hang on for just the duration of the next record, I'll share with you what the weather is like in Birkenhead today.

I fear that Peter Gabriel may have let the cat out of the bag. It may not be red, but it certainly is rain. And those of you who look to me as a kind of very low-level community officer in the Fashion Police, I've made a first purchase of my winter wardrobe. I've bought myself an umbrella. If only I could remember to bring it with me, I'm sure it'd be a great purchase.

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1: It certainly is, and those of you who are regular listeners know that Nick is the engine room of the show. He puts together all the interesting facts and a cracking playlist to celebrate each of those tracks. And all he asks for in return is one request. And this week that request is Led Zeppelin with Four Sticks.

I hope you've enjoyed the musical choices so far. So just a reminder, you're listening to Vintage Radio, which is, of course, the beating heart of Birkenhead. You're listening to me, Jerry Devine, and the show is called Afternoon Delight, goes out 2 till 4 every Saturday afternoon. So we're two records away from celebrating a particular date in history, and the date we're going to celebrate is the 12th of September, which, if you're listening to the live show on a Saturday, is today. If you're listening to the recorded version of the show, then it's not that day. But we're still going to celebrate the 12th of September anyway, because it's a cracking day and had some fantastic things happen on it in years gone by. So to take us up to that, we're going to play, or I'm going to play, two Celtic classics back to back. The first is by the Saw Doctors, and the second will be by, I'll keep you in tender hooks, anticipating what that might be. Here we go. Here's the Saw Doctors.

0: The Water Boys with Fisherman's Blues fades in the distance, which means it's time for this.
1: On this day in history, it's time to find out who was born on this day and what events happened on this day. And those great tunes will just keep on coming.
0: They certainly will, but the great tunes this time will be themed to certain things that have happened on the 12th of September in bygone years. Let's celebrate a few famous people who were born on this day. The first one was born in 1952. He was Jerry Beckley. He was a guitarist with America, the group, not the country. He was born in Texas in the mighty US of A. And here's America with Sister Golden Hair.

Sticking with the 12th of September, but this time the year is 1956. And on that day in that year, Barry Andrews was born. He went on to be a musician with XTC. He was born in London. And here's XTC with Senses Working Overtime.

So the final famous person whose birthday we're going to celebrate today. This time, the individual was born in the year of 1943. Still the 9th of... no, it's not the 9th, is it? It's the 12th of September, 1943. And the person is Maria Muldaur. She was born in New York in the US of A. And this is her singing Midnight at the Oasis.

There you go. That's just some of the famous people whose birthday is today. But you don't have to be famous for Vintage Radio to celebrate your birthday. If it's your birthday today, then this one's from us to you, and we hope you have a good one.

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1: Yeah, and we finished celebrating people's birthdays associated with the 12th of September. And we're now moving on to things, events that happened on that date in years gone by. The first one happened in 2011, and it was Beyoncé releasing Love on Top, which went on to be the song of the year in 2012. So here's Beyoncé with Love on Top.

0: 2010's the year, and on this day in that year, it was the 27th MTV Video Awards, and one of the winners that night was Lady Gaga with this song, Born This Way.
1: It doesn't matter if you love him or capital H-I-M. Just put your paws up.

1999 is the year, and on this day in that year, the 12th Farm Aid concert took place in Virginia, in America, and one of the acts that night was Neil Young, and here is he with Comes a Time.

I know what you're thinking. You're thinking, surely he must have celebrated everything that could ever have happened that is noteworthy on the 12th of September. And my reply to that would be, first off, don't call me Shirley. And secondly, no, there's still two more things that we need to celebrate. The first is the fact that today is International Mindfulness Day. And the second is that it's also Pharma Consumer Awareness Day. So we're going to mark the we're going to use two colossals of colossi, well, two big acts of the music industry. The first one is the Beatles with Within You, Without You. And yes, just when you thought it couldn't get any better, the second Pharma Consumer Awareness Day, we're going to celebrate with the Wurzels and Combine Harvester. So you're only one record away from the Wurzels.

They're part of the Vintage Strollers. They frequent the Bromborough Social Club. Their biggest fan is Oleg. If you've got a date and you want to know an interesting fact, then maybe you should contact the Cummins and Devine on the dating. Yeah, maybe you should. That segment of the show, as the majority of the show is a Cummings and Devine production. So big thanks from me to my good mate Nick for all the hard work he puts in to making that hopefully a joy to listen to. It's certainly a joy to do. So the next segment is also a Cummings and Devine production, which is where I play three songs in a row. They were all number one in a different country, but in the same year. So sit back, relax, listen to these three. Don't bother thinking of the title, you'll probably know it. Don't bother thinking of the artist, you'll probably know that as well. You don't even have to think of what country did it go to number one in. All I'm asking is, by the end of the third song, I want you to tell me what year did these three tunes get to number one in a different country. Here we kick off with

Yeah, three tunes that all got to number one in a particular year, but in a different country. So bringing up the rear, as I say, was the third tune, which was number one in Hungary in this year. It was Shakira with Whenever, Wherever. In Italy in this year, Robbie Williams and Nicole Kidman took Something Stupid to the number one spot. And we started the threesome with Nickelback, How You Remind Me, which got to number one in Ireland in this year. But what was the year? If you thought it was the year 2000, then you'd be wrong, I'm afraid. If you thought it was 2001... you'd be wrong, I'm afraid. But if you thought it was 2002, then you deserve this.

Yeah, and rightly so. So you have my permission to walk around all day with a nice smug look on your face. In fact, why not do it for the rest of the weekend? It can hardly get on anyone's nerves. Right, so between now and the top of the hour, so top of the hour, if you're listening to the live show, is 4 o'clock, when I pass on the musical baton to Moira L with all things rock. If you're listening to the recorded version on Monday, then top of the hour is 6 o'clock, when I pass on the musical baton to Colette and her request show. So to take us there, I'm just going to play some cracking tunes, starting with everyone's favourite Cyril.

0: Right, there we have three in a row from Thin Lizzy and Phil Lynott. And the good news is that Moira is in the house.
1: Yay!
0: So I can now ask her which is the proper pronunciation of the lead singer of Thin Lizzy. Is it A, Phil Lynott, or is it B, Phil Lynott? Moira.
1: Well, I would call him Phil Lynott. But
0: there you go.
1: Not a world authority.
0: Oh, you are, Moira. You are. So it's Phil Lynott and Thin Lizzy with. yeah, made myself laugh. Thank you. That kicked off with Sarah, then Whiskey in the Jar, and then Boys Are Back in Town. So we're only about 10 minutes away from me passing over the musical baton to Moira L and All Things Rock, a musical treat for your ears. So I'm going to bid you a fond farewell, but not before I've said thanks for listening. Thanks to my good mate Nick. Hopefully you'll join me again next Saturday at 2 o'clock. And between now and then, just look after yourselves. Bye for now.

I've heard people say that too much of anything is not good for you, baby. But I don't know about that. There's many times that we've loved and we've shared love and made love. It doesn't seem to me like it's enough.

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But I'm here to tell you, there's something else. The afterworld. A world of never-ending happiness. You can always see the sun. 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
1: Yesterday. I'm in G, but it'll be in A. It goes E minor to A seventh to D minor. Ready? Okay, man.

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Show.

we turned that down a little bit there. Hello, good morning, nice to be here. Yeah, slight technical hitches this morning, but never mind. Do you expect anything new from this? Probably not, no. So we'll start off with The Who, here on Vintage Radio, and Substitutes.

Great song there from Willie Nelson. That's, of course, at the City of New Orleans. Lots of people recorded that song. Great song indeed. Okay, Jimmy Ruffin now, and Farewell is a Lonely Sound.

Johnny Cymbal, the Mr. Bassman, followed by Alan Price and Simon Smith and his amazing Dancing Bear. What's the connection between those two? Well, they were actually covered by the group who didn't have a hit with this, right? But it made them more famous than the original version. And it's 50 years old. It's the Muppets. And I'm sorry, but this is going to annoy you all day long. Phenomena.

Pointer Sisters and Jump for My Love. It's Sunday morning on Vintage Radio. Richard Wall with you right through till 12 o'clock. Here's the Beach Boys.

Classic rock and roll song there from Conway Twitty, Little Thing Simply Called It's Only Make Believe. Loads of people recorded that one. Billy Fury, who else has done it? Glenn Campbell as well, yes. Okie dokie, lots of things to do and lots of great songs to play, like this one from Barry White.

0: Barry White, of course, and You're the First, My Last, Night, Everything.
1: We got it together, baby.
0: I like that one. Great song. Okay, I've got to play a record for my cousin Christopher, because Rachel says, happy birthday to Chris, Rich. Think of a good song, you can play something good. Well, I know he likes a bit of ELO, so we're Sweet Talking Woman.

0: Yes, happy birthday to Chris, and that's also from Jack, Harry and Olivia as well. Good stuff. I'm using a different DJ program, you see, and half the stuff that's on my external hard drive, half of it isn't there, but I'll try my best between now and 12 o'clock here to get everything going as normal. Okie dokie, let's go back to the 60s again.
1: Going back in time on the sounds of the nation, it's a flashback.

There we are, Brass in Pocket, and that of course came from The Pretenders. Good song indeed. Right, it's 50 years since punk music was in the charts, and here are The Clash.

Sharing the Pacemakers classic one there. That's, of course, How Do You Do, which I think was their first hit record, which in a way I think they actually got it from the Beatles. Chris Wynn says he's loving the show. Thanks, Rich. That's nice to know, isn't it? This is Eternal.

isn't it, with VB Winans and I Want to Be the Only One. Now, I did see the story that was in the news, I think it was on Friday, actually, about the government trying to step in about why we're being absolutely awful in Eurovision Song Contest, and at the same time, British artists are doing incredibly well all over the planet. So I actually thought about this, and I was thinking, the actual last best song that we had that did really, really well in the Eurovision Song Contest was this.

Sam Ryder, of course, and Spaceman. Okay, Gareth's on at midday with the Beatles Hour and Strictly Dance Classics. I bet he's delighted that Strictly's back on. I'm not too sure about the new presenters, but there you go. Did the Beatles actually miss a trick? Because I reckon they could have had a big number one hit record with all the others that they had with this song, but Marmalade had the big hit with it, and I think some other group did it. I think it was the Bedrocks, actually. But this is the Beatles, and of course, their little party classic, Obla Dee, Obla Da. And the best version of this is actually on Anthology 3.

Humans, Humans, of course, and Can You Hear My Heartbeat? The B-side too, of course. Silhouettes. See? I knew the song, definitely. Okay, let's rock on Vintage Radio. Why not, indeed, with a bit of Aerosmith.

Aerosmith there, and Dude Looks Like a Lady, right here on Vintage Radio. 25 to 12 is the time. Here's Amy Grant.

Freddie and the Dreamers there, of course, and A Little You. Good song indeed. All right, okay, let me give Jerry, you mentioned, Jerry Devine. He says, the Muppets and Aerosmith in the same show, Richard. But that's flaming Muppet song I can't get out of my head. Ah, well, mana, mana. Do, do, do, do. Peter Frampton, show me the way.

Doobie Brothers, of course, and listen to the music on Vintage Radio. Stand by, because Gareth's on its way very, very soon with the Beatles Hour and Strictly Dance Classics. Oh, now that should have gone perfectly then. It's Sardine Taylor.

Searchers there, of course, and Sweets for My Sweet. That's it from me today. I'm going to say bye-bye. Be back next week with more of the same, and I'll try and get Radio DJ all sorted out as well between now and then. Enjoy your Sunday.

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1: You're listening to Vintage Radio. I'm Gareth Morris, and we're going to spend the next hour with the Beatles.

Real Love, and that was one of the songs on a tape that Yoko Ono gave to Paul McCartney in 1996, and Paul, George and Ringo worked up the music background and also a bit of harmony on that, and it was released in 1996. But let's go back to 1964.

I Want to Hold Your Hand, number one in 1964. And from 1965 and the album Help, here's something from the second side, which were songs which were not in the film.

0: I've Just Seen a Face, which was released on the side two of the Help album in 1965 in the United Kingdom, but in the United States it was actually on their Rubber Soul album. The States always had to be different.
1: One, two, three.

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This next song was on both the British and the American Rubber Soul albums.

0: You Won't See Me, a song that Paul wrote when he was having difficulties in his relationship with Jane Asher. This next song was written as a follow-up to She Loves You, but it ended up being the opening track of the With the Beatles album in 1963.
1: It won't be long.

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And all I've got to do now is go back to 1963, and there's John.

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Now, back in the early days, John and Paul had a friend called Pete Shotton. Pete Shotton got married, and he married a French girl, or rather a French teacher. And one day, talking to Pete Shotton's wife, Paul asked her the name of a French girl's name, and could he give her some words that went together well? He came up with this. No, he didn't.

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And let's continue with something from Rubber Soul.

It's Only Love, a song which John didn't like very much, but nevertheless they recorded it. This next song was written for Ringo, but he didn't like this, so John and Paul sang it.

0: Little Charles from with the Beatles from 1963. Now, in 1968, the Beatles released a double album. It was called The Beatles, but is better known as the White Album. And here's one of Paul's songs from it.
1: Who knows?

Julia from the White Album from 1968. Now, back in 1963, when John and Paul wrote Little Child intentionally for Ringo, and he didn't like it, fortunately, he did like the song that they'd written for the Rolling Stones, so he recorded that.

Girl from John there from 1965 and Rubber Soul. In 1963, when the Beatles appeared on the Royal Variety Show, they did four songs. From Me to You, She Loves You, Twist and Shout, and this ballad.

Till There Was You, one of the songs that the Beatles put into their 1963 performance at the Royal Variety Show. And here's one from John.

In My Life, one of the songs from John there, one of his very good ballads, and finally, another one from the Rubber Soul album.

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1: Yes, you're listening to Vintage Radio, and it's time to put on your dancing shoes, roll back the carpets, and away we're going to go with a quick step.

Wonderful Land coming out of the shadows, and it's time for a jive and a little bit of rock and roll. And to shake it up is Shakin' Stevens and You Shake Me Up.

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1: This is the sad, sad story of Fandango, the crazy bull. 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

Rod Stewart taking a chance on love, very nearly bringing program to a close. 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I hope you've enjoyed the music, and I hope you've enjoyed the dancing.

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0: Yes, a very good afternoon to you. It's Alan here with your Hardy Show here. The show with no auto-tunes, no flashing lights, no gimmicks. The raw country music with heart and soul and stories that hit you where it matters. Yes, it's Alan here. I'm flying solo today, but unfortunately, Gareth will not be with us tonight, or today, so this afternoon. So, yeah, you can put up your dancing shoes up and, you've got me taking you through till 2 o'clock here on Vintage Radio, beat the heart of Birkenhead and bringing our community around the world. Once again, thank you very much to Colette. She'll be with you tomorrow between 10 and 12. There's something for everyone. If you want to get in touch with me or any presenters here on Vintage Radio, this is what you have to do.
1: 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And don't forget, on WhatsApp on 07421441409. And we look forward to hearing from you.
0: I certainly will. And I said, if you're going on Facebook, it's Vintage Radio Limited. That's with a big L, a big T, and a big D. Give it a thumbs up. Share the information to your friends and your neighbours as well. And tell them, have you tuned in to Vintage Radio yet? If not, why not? Yeah, give them a chance. You might like us. Okay, just sit back, grab a brew, sit back, get a cup of coffee, and hope you're going to enjoy what's coming your way for the next 2 hours. This is Stephen Doyle, and welcome to my world of Irish music.

Yeah, that's the sound there, Stephen Doyle, and that was taken from his 20th anniversary album there, 1993 to 2013 there. I said the weather, well, when I would leave Liverpool, could come over, it was just starting to rain, then when I also got off the bus, it looks like you had a little heavy downpour, but I think there's going to be more rain on the way, so make sure you take your umbrella or a mack with you. You know, no, it's rather different. Sometimes you get a sunshine, then sometimes you get sunshine showers there. Don't want to get caught out there. I said that to Stephen Doyle, and welcome to my world. Yes, welcome to my Irish world of country music here on Vintage Radio. Beat the world. Around the bacon, beating the world, beating bacon head around the world, bringing our community around the world. Okay, this is Jimmy Henry and an old Johnny Cash song, simply called A Thing Called Love.

there, coming from Jimmy Henry there. Okay, we'll carry on now, and this is Marina Waldron and about the Rose.

That's Marion Waldron there, and all about the rose there, and that was taken from her album With You. Yes, I'm with you till 2 o'clock today here on Vintage Radio, beating the heart of Birkenhead and bringing our community around the world. I'd say today I am flying solo today, so unfortunately we won't get a weather update from Gareth there because he won't be in today out there. Okay, don't worry, during the show I'll be doing the British and Irish top 10 for you. But when I remember to fit it in, I'll do it there. Okay, fitting it in now is Pat Jordan and The Cottage by the Sea.

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1: I certainly will be looking forward to listening. I'd say our computer, our message, this is up and running, so if you want to send an email, you know what to do, to send an email to me. Okay, carrying on with the music right now, and this is Rosie Flanagan, and about A Sea of Cowboy Hats.

Yes, that's the sound there of Rosie Flanagan there, music continues right now. And we've got Holly Austin and Eileen King, and all about Don't Close Your Eyes.

Let us stand there of Ollie Austin and Eileen King there, and about Don't Close Your Eyes. Rather different than Simon Garfunkel as we know it there, isn't it? Okay, tell you what's going to happen now between this afternoon and, say, the weekend here on Vintage Radio there. I'd say tune today, unfortunately, Gareth won't be in between 2 and 4. There'll probably be a repeat of one of his shows there, one of his excellent shows. Then on Wednesday, the 10 to 12 in the morning, Mick with Lionel. Yeah. Then 10 to 12 is something for everyone with Colette. Then 2 to 4 is Roger. No, 12 to 2 it's Roger Wright. And his show there, would you believe it? Roger Wright. Then at 2 to 4, it's movies time. That's where you get your popcorn, your crisps, your drinks. But don't make a mess on the back row, because Mark has to brush it all up after you leave there at the movies. Then, then it's 8 to 10, if you like a bit of rock and a bit of soul, well, Chris is the man for you. Then I'm back on Thursday between 11 and 1 with the Togo Country Show. Then between 1 and 3, yes, that's all he's worth, 1 and 3. The old mucker, Big Tom, will be here. As I said, we don't know what his show is. He just comes along with his sick pack and sorts it out on the day there. Then on Friday, between 4 and 6, you've got Richard Wall on Friday, almost live at Vintage Radio. Then on Saturday, it's 9 to 10, it's Swing the Thing with Dave Nixon. Then it returns at 10 o'clock to 12:30 with the Garden Party Roadshow with John Jenkins. And he's done an excellent show at the Country Award, the UK Country Award. Rather excellent show there. Well done, John, and on that one. Then 2 to 4 is Afternoon Delights with Jelly Divine. Then 4 to 6, All Things Rock. But more hell. She's got more rock than Southport Beach. Then on Sunday, 10 to 12 is Richard Wall, which is Sunday Selection.

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1: Yes, you got me right through to take you through to 2 o'clock today on Vintage Radio, beating the heart of bacon and bringing our community around the world there. And as I said, waffling on because he forgot to put his the next song on. So I'm just saying. Okay, here we go now. I've known this lad for ages and ages. His name is Cole Fitzpatrick, and so I'll pal about Down the Aisle.

Yes, that's Carl Fitzpatrick there, and all about walking down the aisle there. I wonder if he went down the aisle. Okay, there. Music continues right now, and this is George Langley, and all about, well, there's no dancing this afternoon because Gareth will not be here from Strictly Come Dancing. But do you fancy a dance? How about Pat Lendy's Country Dance? You will? Here you go then.

Yes, that's the title of it there, coming from George Langley there. I don't know if you do a quick tango there or a quick waltz there while that was playing there at the old Pat Lally Country Gants there. Okay, carrying on now, this is Lally Cunningham, and Like Me is a good old country song.

Yes, it's out there, Larry Cunningham. And good old country music here. Yes, that's what you get on Tuesdays and Thursday. With the Irish Show on Tuesday and the Togo Country Show on Thursday. With your truly, Alan here. Then. Okay, we're going to carry on now. And if you're, this is Gloria Buckley. And if your name's Diane, this is especially for you.

Yes, that sounded Diane there, and coming from Gloria Buckley there. What a wonderful song that was there. Okay, I say carrying on with the music right now, and coming up for you now, we've got Joe Morgan, or Joe Morgan, and all about the Lucky Old Colorado.

Yes, that's the sound there. Joe Moore and Lucky Old Colorado. Yes, lucky enough, I went to Colorado and it's about a fantastic place there. I've done some horse riding while I was there. That is the first time I've been on a horse. Yes, and it was good. It was good. Till the day after, I felt it. Walking around like John Wayne the next day. Okay, we're going to carry on with the music right now. And this is Daniel O'Donnell and taking from me this is a new album. We've got a brand new album out there. This is called Now and Then. It's a John Denver song and about Country Boy.

0: 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And we look forward to hearing from you.
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2: Yes, you got, as you say, you got me right up to 2 o'clock there, because I get mixed up with my time, you know, with doing two shows. I do 11 to 1 on Thursday, and I get mixed up. I know they say, I know that song. I thought that Dan O'Donnell's song is going to be John Denver, Country Boy, but no, it just proved me wrong, Daniel. Okay, here's the man himself. Killing effort there, and about what did girls do? Do what, Karen?

Yeah, that's the title of the coming from Kieran Hester there and other girls do there. Okay, welcome along to part two of the show. And where did part one go? It went straight through that door. I have to say, where the time goes when you're having fun. Okay, we'll carry on with the music right now. And this is Jacqueline Sharkey and Tom Palney in Chicago.

Yes, that sounded Jacqueline Chalky there, and all about Chicago and lucky. Yeah, in Chicago it was. I'm going to write there. I tell you what I'm going to do now. I just found them. I'm going to do the British and Irish top 10 for this week there. At number 10, no movie there, Storm Never Lasts from Dan Wellesley and Jenny Beck there. At number 9, Five Last Week, That's the Way Love Goes from Paul Craddock. Non-mover at number 8, Memphis Grace from Paul Copshake. At number 7, 9 Last Week, Picket Fence, Two Heads there. At number 6, 7 Last Week, Mirrors from Dave Sutherland. At number 5, 6 Last Week, Faith, I'm Going Through from Michael McKinney there. At number 4, still not moving there, Love You Like It's Going Home, Mexican Joe Walker. At number 3, non mover there, after Ethan Chut from Joe Finn. At number 2, 1 Last Week, Beach Chair Famous by Hurricane Highway there. At number 1, there was 2 Last Week, Always On My Mind from Paul Craddock. That is the British and Irish top 10 for this week there. Okay, well, we'll carry on now. And this is Joe Dolan and about daytime and nighttime. No, it's not. Hang on. I'm just... just talking about yourself while I do it. I forgot to. Yeah, I say I'm working solo today, but no one be here. So this is all about nighttime, daytime, and nighttime.

Yes, Joe Dolan, daytime, nighttime. That's a freaky, freaky mind up, can he? Daytime or nighttime? But daytime when it's light and nighttime when it's dark. That's his job, is it? Okay, this is Jordan Morgan and all about the love, loving you.

0: I just love loving you.
1: Yes, that's the title of the day, coming from Jorgen Morgan. You don't hear very much these days of Jorgen Morgan. I don't know what he's doing these days. If anybody knows what Jorgen Morgan's up to, well, let us know. And you can email me to alan@studioventuredradio.org.uk. I say I'm here for under the, 45 minutes. Then I'd say there's no dancing tonight, so you can have a little rest, put your feet up, but still enjoy the music here on Vintage Radio Day. Okay, this is Mary Duff. I know about the Blue Bayou.

Wow, what a powerful voice Mary Duff has there. And that was The Blue Bayou by Mary Duff there, lovely lady. Nice lady as well. I never met her, but she looks nice as well there. Okay, I said you're in tune to Vintage Radio, beating the heart of Birkenhead, bringing our community around the world. You've got Alan here at the Irish Show, taking you through to 2 o'clock there. Okay, this is Cash Returns. I know about the Autumn Blossom Special.

was that song, the Only Boston Special by Cash Return. Okay, this is Pam Jackson, and about the road of Kildare.

Yeah, that's the song there. Pam Jackson there. And what about the Roads of Kildare? Coming next up, we've got lined up for you now. We've got James Quinn. And what about the Blue Ridge Mountain Girl?

it. And coming from James Quinn. And James Quinn, that was talking to the wrong man there. Yeah. Okay, we come up now. We've got Slim Attraction. And One Night at a Time. An old Joe Shade song.

0: 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And we look forward to hearing from you.
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2: Yeah, you've got me for, another 25 more minutes then. Unfortunately, there's no dancing today. You can have a rest for dancing there. Put your dancing shoes by and just listen to one of Gareth's pre-recorded shows. That's what I'm trying to say, pre-recorded shows there. Yeah. And also, if you're going on Facebook, it's Vintage Radio Limited. That's with a big L, a big T and a big D. Give us a thumbs up, share the information to your friends and your neighbours. Pass the word around. Have you tuned in to Vintage Radio? Yeah? If not, why not there? Okay, we'll carry on now. And this is Bill Martin. I don't know about Donnie Doyle, sure.

Yes, that's all over there, coming from Bill Morton. And okay, carrying on now. And this is Carrie and Leanne, also known as the Bench Sisters, and they are a redneck woman.

Yeah, they are. Redneck Woman. That's Carrie and Leanne. Other than the Bed Sisters. I don't know. Taken from the album, The Beautiful Day. I don't know if it's like it. It may be Beautiful Day. I don't know, because when I was coming in, it was absolutely, it was all right. It was dry and all like that. And I don't know if it's going to rain, so I don't know if it'll go out and, from here at 2 o'clock there. Do you know what? I'm sorry, I have to play this record because I'm hungry. My belly is rumbling. If you can hear me belly, it's me, it's rumbling. And, okay, this is Joe Shane and Phoenix, the Mexican restaurant.

Yes, that is on the Joe Shane and Phoenix, the Mexican restaurant there. Okay, we'll carry on because the time is getting on there, on top of the hour. This is Kieran Brownie. I don't know about beautiful, but crazy.

Yeah, beautiful but crazy there, coming from Kieran Brownie there. I said that was taken from his CD, simply called Your Man there. Okay, come up now, we've got Robert Vazell. It's an old George Jones song, and simply called White Lightning.

0: Train.
1: Okay, I hold my hand up. That did not sound anything like white lightning. It did not sound like anything like lightning. That was called A Long Black Train, coming from Robert Vassell there. Well, unfortunately, folks, we've come to an end of a show. I hope you enjoyed it as much as I have. And I will be back with you on Thursday between 11 and 1, Metro Toku Conscious Show there. And don't forget tomorrow that you can tune in to Colette between 10 and 12. She'll be sitting in the chair. There's something for everyone here. So I'm going to leave you now with the Trumbull Paddies. And they're coming to the Liverpool O2 Arena sometime in October, I think. But it's October anyway. And I'm going to leave you now to the other side of the moon. So with me then, keep it vintage. And whatever you do, enjoy the rest of the afternoon.

and welcome to The Power Hour with me, your host, Luke Seddon. Thank you so much for dropping by on this wonderful Sunday. Hasn't this week been absolutely bizarre with weather? I was working down in Portsmouth for the first part of the week, and the weather was really, really bizarre. Quite sunny on the way down, but then once I hit Portsmouth, it was just rainy and very, very dreary. And then it seemed to clear up a little bit, but then I hit Birmingham towards the end of the week. And my word, the rain was absolutely torrential. So it is really lovely that today the sun has been out in full force. I hope you've all been having a lovely week. If you want to let me know how your week's been going, you can send it through to the email address at studio@vintageradio.org.uk. I'm afraid the WhatsApp is currently down, but the moment it is up, I will let you know so you can start sending through requests. This very first song is one that I've been listening to this week, and it has really, really helped brighten my mood. This is MGMT, Electric Feel.

0: That was MGMT with Electric Feel. And you know what? I've been feeling slightly electric for the last week. So the previous week, I completed doing the Play Julia's song, in which I was playing Freddie Lennon, John's dad and Julia's estranged husband, who disappeared for quite a number of years at sea with very, very little explanation. So a really, really lovely character to play. And it was such a wonderful production. I got to perform with brand new people who I've never worked with before, who were absolutely incredible. I'll be talking about them a little bit later. And I got to work with some old friends that I haven't had the chance to work with in a number of years. And it was really lovely just getting back together and seeing how we've all grown and being able to see them do their thing on stage. So it was really, really incredible. And one of the actors was a six-year-old boy known as Arian. And Arian was playing young John in the scene where I take him out for the day and then essentially kidnap him and take him to Blackpool, with the end goal being to take him to New Zealand. Which, true story, completely happened, which is also one of the things I've loved about this performance. I've learned so much about the early life of John Lennon and of Julia Lennon and just everything that went on, and it is so bizarre. It's incredible. But Arian, this six-year-old boy, he was incredible. Right from the start, he knew... I'd say he knew his lines better than I did, and then he knew my lines better than I did, and he would correct me any time I was wrong, which was a wonderful learning experience. Not only that, I don't know how many of you spend time with six-year-olds, but he was full of so much energy, and he would run around the stage. He found new ways to perform with props that I have never seen. And sadly, on the very first performance, it turns out that we were missing a vital piece of paperwork for him, so he couldn't perform. And do you know, we were gutted. We were worried that he wasn't going to be able to perform for the rest of the run, but then thankfully we managed to sort it all out, so he did get to do 3 out of the 4 performances, and he absolutely smashed it. So keep your eyes out for Arian. I imagine he'll be an up-and-coming actor after this. But up next, in honour of finishing the play and the energy that Arian brought to the performance, I have the Beatles, Twist and Shout.
1: Thank you. Thank you very much. Thank you. We'd like to carry on now with the song. Before we do, we'd like to ask you if you'd join in with us.
2: Join in.
1: Join in. If you will. If you will. If you will. As we sing the song, just clap your hands or... Yes, or if you want to, stand your feet on the floor, but just make a noise, okay? You do that?
2: Yeah, right. Yeah.
1: Okay then, okay. The song, Twist and Shout.

That was The Beatles with Twist and Shout, one of my favourite songs. Back many, many years ago when I was in year 11 going into year 12, our school, Wallasey School, won a competition to do Grease the School Musical. And as part of it, Sky One came and filmed the whole rehearsal process and all the behind the scenes. And I had hair down past my shoulders at this point, and it had very, very thick ringlets. And I was painfully shy, and I was still trying to figure out, you know, who I am as a person without the hair. Because they were telling me that they wanted to cut the hair to put it into a DA style haircut, because I was playing Vince Fontaine. And so as part of their plan to help me get out of their shell, they gave me Twist and Shout to sing at the Cavern Club. And it was an incredible experience, but if anyone ever manages to find footage of that, you will see one of the worst renditions of Twist and Shout that you have ever heard in your lives. At that time period, I was convinced that I had a very good beard and full mutton chops, and I've seen photographs of that time, and bless me, I did not. Now, another thing that's happened in my day, is just before coming into the studio, I dropped round to my boss's house to drop off some things from the workshops that I do. I do history workshops around primary schools, and I am notorious for losing things or forgetting them or just misplacing them. For instance, one of the workshops that I do is Roman history, and I managed to leave the gigantic scutum, the Roman shield, against the fence, directly behind my car. So as I was driving off, if I'd have looked out my rearview mirror at any point, I would have seen the Roman shield. But I, for whatever reason, just completely blanked and did not check. I say for whatever reason, it's because I've got a pasta colander as a brain. And so this time, as I am checking the things that I'm taking over to drop off for the workshops, I realize that two of the World War II medals are missing, and instantly I begin to sweat and I begin to panic. But eventually I get over to Rob's and we're chatting away, and I say, look, I'm really sorry, the two medals are missing. It's this medal and that medal. And he goes, oh no, I've got them. A kid stole them from a previous school and I just haven't put them back in. And oh my word, the relief that I felt can only really be described by the song Float On by Modest Mouse.

0: 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We're on Facebook, of course, and you can email us studio@vintageradio.org.uk. And don't forget, on WhatsApp on 07421441409. And we look forward to hearing from you.
1: Thank you, Mark. And of course, the song before was Float On by Modest Mouse. Now, up next, I have a request from my mum. And this is a song that I've never listened to before, but it is very quickly, I know that it's going into my saved playlist and it's going to enter regular rotation. This is The Rubber Band Man, and I hope you all enjoy.

That was The Rubber Band Man by Detroit Spinners, a song that I have never listened to, but has entered my playlist, and I can tell that I'm going to be listening to it most days. And the Detroit Spinners, a group that I've not listened to, not heard of, so I'm really, really excited to dive into their albums. Up next, when I was looking through songs that I was wanting to put on this week, I was still obviously heavily inspired by the Beatles, mainly because that's what I've been sort of focusing on in my day life over the last few weeks, all the research and songs and things like that. Now, I absolutely love the song With a Little Help from My Friends. It's one of my favourite songs, and I had no idea that Joe Cocker made a version of it. So, up next, we have With a Little Help from My Friends, Joe Cocker version. Enjoy!

That was Joe Cocker's With a Little Help from My Friends. Well, Joe Cocker's version of it. A really, really incredible rendition. I think that's one of my... Something that I very, very much enjoy is covers of songs that almost remake them and really, really bring them into a brand new light. I still remember the day that I realised that Johnny Cash's Hurt was a cover of Nine Inch Nails. And if you've not listened to the original Hurt, it is a completely different song. There was an interview with the lead singer of Nine Inch Nails, and they asked, how do you feel about Johnny Cash covering Hurt? And they said, well, really, it's his song, which I think is such a wonderful way of responding to that. Now, an artist that I've been listening to for a number of years, and was lucky enough, my sister found out that he was playing at the Future Yard, and so my dad and I got tickets and we went to see him, and it was such an incredible gig. His name's Will Varley, and I've been wanting to play his songs for quite a while. I may have previously, I can't remember. As I said, I've got a pasta colander for a brain. So the song that I'm going to be playing next is called Send My Love to the System, and it is just a beautiful ballad.

That was Send My Love to the System by the absolutely phenomenal Will Varley. If you ever get a chance, please do listen to his music. It is very, very moving and really poignant, and also just incredibly funny at times. He's a really, really good artist. Now, as we are halfway through the show, it is that time where I get to talk about my loving partner. I'm not 100% sure when it kind of became the halfway point of the show, but God, I do

That was Daryl Hall and John Oates with Rich Girl, a brilliant song. I do love listening to that. It's got such a lovely jaunty tune. And it always reminds me of those sort of, well, my idea of what 1950s milkshake parlors over in America would play. I don't know why, but whenever I listen to that song, I just picture 1950s America. So that is dedicated to my darling partner. Thank you so much for listening in, and I hope Rocky is doing well. Sadly, last week, Rocky hurt his leg, which was partly why I wasn't in the studio last Sunday. And thankfully, he has made a full recovery to the point where you wouldn't even know that he pulled his leg. His current favourite thing when he gets the zoomies is to run along the arms of the couch, the back of the couch, the other arm of the couch, and then down the little steps that we've made for him. And he's got his route down pretty well. It's inspiring to watch. I was bathing him earlier today, and let me tell you, he does not like baths. He was doing some absolutely crazy aerobics to get away from the water, but eventually did manage to get him washed. Now, a song that I'm going to be playing up next is Changes, originally by Black Sabbath, but the version that I am going to be playing for you is by Charles Bradley. When I first listened to this one, I had no idea that this was the cover and that Black Sabbath was the original. In fact, I think I'm going to put a show together in a couple of weeks to be songs that I thought were originals but are actually covers. So do keep an eye out for that, as I will announce when I'm going to be putting it up. But please enjoy Charles Bradley, Changes.

0: And that was Changes, an absolutely brilliant song. And do you know what? I keep forgetting what his name is. I keep wanting to say, Charles Bradley. That is his name. Changes by Charles Bradley. And next show, I'm going to get the original Black Sabbath version because I cannot remember what that sounds like. Now, over the last couple of weeks, my partner and I, we've been playing Lord of the Rings Shadow of Mordor. Brilliant game from quite a few years ago. It uses a system called the Nemesis system, which means that every encounter you have with an enemy, they will remember that encounter and they might even quote moments back to you. And I messed up by creating a nigh-unstoppable enemy called Pigug the Thirsty. Now, Pigug is meant to stay to a very certain area. Paul is giving me a look like, what are you chatting on about? So, Pigug is meant to stay to a certain area. However, for some reason, we seem to have broken the game slightly because no matter where we are on the map, he will show up and he will be there. Even in the middle of missions, he has shown up and it has been utterly terrifying. Paul, I cannot explain the terror that I feel.
1: I can see it in your face.
0: When Pigug the Thirsty shows up. Now, as well, this week was my niece's birthday. She turned 5 and it was a really, really wonderful birthday party. She was dressed up as Ash Ketchum and my other niece, who is 1, was dressed up as Pikachu and they looked absolutely adorable together. Now, a couple of weeks ago, this was her favourite song, and I'm hoping it still is. This one is dedicated to you. Happy birthday.

And that was Eiffel 65 with Blue Dabba Dee. So we are almost at the end of the show. Thank you so much for tuning in. I have, as always, I've absolutely loved entertaining you for the hour. I've got a few songs left to play, with up next being Bad, Bad Leroy Brown by Jim Crochet.

0: That was Bad Bad Leroy Brown by Jim Croce. And Paul was informing me that Queen have done a cover of it, which I've never listened to before. So I'm definitely going to track that down and put it on next week's show. Was it Queen that you were saying?
1: Yeah.
0: Amazing. I cannot wait to hear that. Now, a song that has become a large staple of my life and hopefully your life too. If anything, I'd say it's become an anthem, nay, a mantra. This is the Lancashire Hot Pots, Perks of the Job.
2: This one's going out to anyone who's in a job that they don't like, ladies and gentlemen. That's all of us. If you're lucky enough these days to be employed, there's lots of ways the company gets you annoyed. They change your hours and your shifts, you get so downhearted. You've not had a pay rise since you started. If you don't like it, the firm will give you the sack. But did you know, there's a way you can get your own back. Your dignity's been robbed,

people won't miss, or there'll be tears. I've not bought paper for my printer for about 3 years. Don't be cocky and put a laptop up your sleeve, just a little bit of something every time you leave. An envelope.

If the thought of stealing sends you out of your mind, there's other ways of getting you benefits in kind. Use the workfault, call your mate in Timbuktu, or an error on your Facebook page will do. Now here's a top tip from your workmate Shirley. An excuse to give your boss if you want to leave early. You've got to go because your kid's developed a terrible cough. Either that or say your shed

0: stealing from your workplace? Let me tell you, the Lancashire Opots do not actually condone theft, be it office-based or, you know, major bank theft. We don't condone that. And let me tell you, you will go to prison, that's right. Do you know why? Because you're a nobody. I mean, we like you because you've bought the record. But unless you've downloaded it illegally, in which case we dislike you. And that is theft as well. Just listen to the Release Without Charge again, won't we? Little post-it notes, right? Turn one round, you can stick them on your fridge at home. Ideal for leaving handy notes for a loved one. You know, not I love you, like, get milk. You need for get bog roll.
1: That was the Lancashire Hot Pots with Perks of the Job. Once again, thank you so much for tuning in, and thank you so much for listening along and joining me for this hour. Now, before we go, I would like to plug Under the Mersey Moon, that's on at the Epstein Theatre in Liverpool from Wednesday the 11th to Friday the 13th of November. You can get tickets from the Epstein Theatre itself or from www.merseymoon.com. That is Mersey Moon from Wednesday 11th to Friday 13th of November 2026. Now, one of the groups that I got to work with, well, one of the artists that I got to work with during Julia's song has a band called Novelty Island. And if you get a chance to listen to them, please do. I'm going to try and get some of their tracks to play on upcoming shows. But let me tell you, Novelty Island are a brilliant group, and their frontman Tom is just a really, really lovely person. So if you get a chance, listen to Novelty Island. They are a brilliant group. Now, sadly, we are drawing towards the end of the show, but please stick around because, as always, we've got Paul's Sunday Night Rock Cafe coming up, and he has handed me the playlist that he's got, and my word, you are in for an absolute treat. There are some bangers on here, and some that I've never listened to, so I'm really excited to hear them.
2: So am I, Luke.
1: I always, you know, I always put Vintage Radio onto my phone when I'm driving home before connecting up to the speakers so I can listen to it on the journey. And it really does make the journey a lot easier. Oh, Paul, when are my repeats on, please?
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1: So if you would like to listen to this show again, you can catch it Wednesday, 7 till 8 p.m., and Monday 6 till 7 a.m.
2: That's right.
1: Amazing. Thank you so much. That's the one that I always forget to do. So as we are signing off, please have a lovely week ahead of you, and do stick around for Paul's Sunday Night Rock Cafe. This is the final 30 seconds of the show, and I'm just going to waffle on a little bit. There was a gentleman that I met recently in Hoylake who he has apparently claimed the title of the Daffodil King of Hoylake, and he claims to have planted over 2,500 daffodils in Hoylake alone. Yeah, he started at the station when he first moved here, and he's almost past Queen's Park now. Okay. So an incredible effort. But please stay tuned, as up next is Paul's Sunday Night Rock Cafe.

Good evening, everybody. It's 7:05 on a Sunday evening. This is Vintage Radio. This is your Sunday night rock cafe. And I'm Paul, and I'm with you for the next 2 hours with some classic rock.

Good evening, everybody. As I said before, you're listening to Vince's Radio on a Sunday evening, and this is your Sunday night rock cafe. Anyway, let's kick it all off. We've got 2 hours of classic rock, so let's not waste any time. And let's kick it all off with Sitting on the Dock of the Bay and Sammy Hagar.

Ah, that's Sammy Hagar from 1977 with his version Sitting on Dock of the Bay. Right, going up to 1996 now from their album Arena, It's Asia, and the title track.

Oh, the wonderful sound of Asia there with Arena. I'd like to say a big hello to Gary and Margaret in Belfast. They've had a good day with the weather, blue sky, sunny and warm. Bit much like it was here, really. Not as warm as it has been, but it wasn't bad, was it, really? Look forward to seeing you both next month. And this one goes out to you. It's the Kinks, and it's Long Tall Sally.

0: 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And we look forward to hearing from you.
1: And that was the lovely voice of Mark Lees, our studio manager, with all our contact details, so please get in touch. I'd love to hear from you. Right, next up, it's Led Zeppelin. This is originally a 1962 blues song recorded by the Chicago blues artist Muddy Waters. And Led Zeppelin recorded this one for their debut album, Led Zeppelin, in 1969, and it's You Shook Me.

Oh, Led Zeppelin there, and you shook me. Right, this next band, one of my favourites, favourite bands of all time. I originally saw them in 1972 at the old Liverpool Stadium, which is long gone. This song was released in 1972, taken from their album Machine Head, and it's based on the two events chronicling, even, the 1971 fire at the Montreux Casino in Montreux, Switzerland. Yes, it's Deep Purple and Smoke on the Water.

Oh, Deep Purple and Smoke on the Water. Right, let's go all the way over to Australia. From their album Black Ice, it's AC/DC and Big Jack.

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Right, next up, it's the Wild Hearts from 1996 and it's Sick of Drugs.

Royal blood there, and I only lie when I love you. Right, this next one was from their 13th studio album. It was released in 2001. The album was Just Push Play, and it's Aerosmith and Jaded.

are Steppenwolf here from 1968 with Your Walls Too High. Right, we're going up to 1970, a band I don't play very often. It's Barclay James Harvest and Mother Dear.

Ah, Barclay James Harvester and Mother Dear. Right, that's from 1970. This next band is from the song is from 1972. It's Wishbone Ash and Leaf and Stream.

Oh, Wishbone Ash, they're taken from their album August with Leaf and Stream. Right, it's Supertramp, 1974. The album's Crime of the Century, and it's Asylum.

0: Ah, Supertramp there and Asylum. Right, this next one is something I need to do. It's called Almost Cut My Hair. My hair definitely needs a haircut this week. And it's Crosby, Stills, Nash & Young.
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1: Ah, thank you, Mark. 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So please get in touch. I'd love to hear from you. And you can hear more of Mark later on tonight, 9 till 11, with a rerun of his At The Movie Show. Well worth a listen. And talking of shows well worth to listen, tomorrow from midday, it's All Time Music Greats with Mark Lees. That's 12 till 2. 2 till 4, it's The Hotspot Show with Barry Prescott. 6 till 8, it's Something for Everyone with Colette, so get your request in and she'll do her best to play them. And then 8 till 8, usually 11 o'clock, it's Soul Flavours with Anthony Pearce. But now you're listening to your Sunday night rock cafe all the way through till 9 o'clock. We've got 45 minutes left and it's Buffalo Springfield and Bluebird.

Ah, oh, lovely little song there. It's Buffalo Springfield with Bluebird. Right, you know, you'll know these teeth aren't working tonight. You know this band is the Rolling Stones. It's 1971 from their album Sticky Fingers, and it's Wild Horses.

Oh, the fabulous Rolling Stones there with a great little number, Wild Horses. Right, we're coming more up to date, 1991, and it's Pearl Jam and Alive.

Whoa, what a song there, Pearl Jam and Alive. Right, talking about good songs, here's another great one from his album, Move It On Over. Originally recorded by Bo Diddley in 1956. This is in from 1978. It's George Thorogood and the Destroyers, and Who Do You Love?

Ah, George Thorogood and the Destroyers there with Who Do You Love? Right, who we got? Oh, next. Oh, yeah. It's from their album Magnum 2 from 1979 and All of My Life.

Whoa, the Doobie Brothers here, and they're rocking down the highway from 2007. That's a remaster from 2007. Next up is Paul Carrack, and I Need You.

Whoa, that was a good one, wasn't it? Next up, we've got Joe Bonamassa, and I'll Take the Blame. And believe it or not, it's our last record of the night. Where has the night gone to? Don't forget, this show is repeated on Thursday evening, 7 till 9. It also gets a repeat on Friday morning, 4 till 6 in the morning, if you're awake. And this is Joe Bonamassa, and I'll Take the Blame.

Oh, we're running out of time. I'll have to play that one again next week, hopefully. It was Joe Bonamassa, and I'll take the blame. Right, it's time to go. So I'd like to thank everyone for tuning in tonight. Without you being out there, there's no point me being in here. And all I can say is, one more thing is, thank you and good night.

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And many thanks to Roger for the last 2 hours. Don't forget, his show gets a repeat run on Sunday between 2 and 4. It's 2 o'clock, it's a Wednesday afternoon. I'm going to take you to the movies. As always, got your chock ice, your bussicus on hand, your favourite Odeon Plaza, ABC. 2 hours of great songs and sounds from the movies, the great days of the silver screen. And we kick off the show with an absolute classic. I've been waiting for them to arrive, all 7 of them. Here they come, the Magnificent Seven. Good afternoon.

There you go. What better way to open the show than a Western classic from the Elmer Bernstein and those Magnificent Seven. It's always a good quiz question, isn't it? Can you name the Magnificent Seven? I'm sure you can. Headed, of course, by the great Steve McQueen and Yul Brynner. Yes, good afternoon. At the movies, it comes round so quick on this Wednesday afternoon, the 16th of September, 2026. 2 hours of great songs and sounds from the silver screen. If Classica FM can do it with Jonathan Ross at the movies, so can we. I think we've been doing it a bit longer than him, though. Anyhow, yeah, so sit back and enjoy great times of going to the movies and seeing those classic movies and hearing those great themes and songs that you don't seem to hear on national radio anymore. Here's a Doris Day classic from Henry Mancini, the orchestra and chorus, and an Academy Award winning song. Right now.

Yeah, que sera, sera, from the Alfred Hitchcock movie, of course, The Man Who Knew Too Much, Doris Day, Jimmy Stewart, and beautifully put together there by Henry Mancini and the chorus, and an Academy Award-winning song from 1956. Well, I think you've all had your holidays. I'm back off my holidays, of course. I was away up in South Wales last week with Oscar, having a good old time out there, and, of course, tuned into Vintage Radio as well. I enjoyed listening to the other shows going out, and, yeah, holiday time's probably now over, really, unless you're having a late one. If you did have a holiday, perhaps you went to Rome. If you went to Rome, I certainly hope you did explore and go to the Trevi Fountain, because don't forget, if you toss a coin in the fountain and make a wish, they say it can come true. Three coins in the fountain, the movie, the beautiful theme from Mantovani.

I love the three coins that are getting tossed into the fountain. Montalbani, what an orchestra. What a string section he had. Yes, indeed. And three coins in a fountain. Again, another Academy Award winning song and, of course, theme as featured in the movie Three Coins in the Fountain. Yes, indeed. On a Wednesday afternoon, it's at the movies right round, of course, until the hour of 4 o'clock. And then following me, of course, will be a rerun of The Garden Party, of course, with John and David. That's always a great listen again in on that one. If you missed it, you can catch it all over again. From the movie The Valley of the Dolls from the 60s, a beautiful piece and a beautiful song from Dionne Warwick.

Oh, beautiful song, lovely film as well. All about the really the dark, seedy side of Hollywood and getting into show business and the movies. The Valley of the Dolls was the film from 1967, starring Barbara Parkins, Paddy Duke, Sharon Tate, and Susan Hayward, I think, in one of her last roles. A lovely film, lovely music, of course, as well, from the pen of Mr. Andre Previn. Let's go on a Blue Hawaii now with The King.

I love all the Hawaiian sound. Blue Hawaii, as featured in the 1961 Elvis movie. And of course, you know, he'd done his first film, Love Me Tender, way back. It was about 1957, of course. And of course, he was big. But by 61, he was really, really big. And of course, the producers of the films, and of course, oh, dare I say, Tom Parker, Colonel Tom, his manager, decided then that every movie that he made from then on would be the same mix of girls, songs, and exotic locations. And 30 films later, of course, it was pretty much the same with Elvis. But, you know, for any of the fans, they just love to see Elvis up on the screen. Viva Las Vegas in the late 60s was brilliant with Anne Margaret. But the thing is, we got the king captured on film. Captured on film forever, so that's all that mattered to the fans. But as I say, from a box office point of view, the mix was more or less the same in all of his films. The Last Night of the Proms was on Saturday, and a few weeks before that, they did a James Bond prom, music from the Bond movies, and making a very special appearance on that prom was the one and only Lulu, and she looked absolutely brilliant, and boy, did she belt out her Bond song.

Yeah, John Barry, Don Black, the lyrics, the man with the golden gun from 1974. Roger Moore's second outing, of course, as James Bond. Christopher Lee, the villain, of course, as Scaramanga. Do you remember little Knick-Knack in it, his little sidekick? Britt Eklund. She was hopeless in it. Well, you know, she was going along with the ride as well. And Roger Moore, of course. Lots of great action in it. I clearly remember the scene. It's a getaway, of course. And, of course, he takes the car over the bridge, but half the bridge is missing, and the car does a complete somersault turnaround and lands again. I do believe he's got the sheriff in the car with him as well. He was in Live and Let Die. Yeah. What was his name? I get his name now. Oh, Clifton James, of course. Because he looks and says, "You're not going to." I sure am, boy. And the car the car goes over and makes it to the other side. Yeah, great moment. The man with the golden gun, Christopher Lee, great villain in that one. I love the fun house at the stars as well. Great score as well from John Barry, from a very cult movie, The Lost Boys. Great song, People Are Strange. Here's Michael Ball.

0: when you're down, when you're strange, when you're strange, when you're strange, when you're strange.
1: You tell him, Michael Ball. And People Are Strange, of course, as featured in the 1987 spoof vampire movie The Lost Boys. Family moved to the California coast. The local teenage gang is a pack of punk vampires with designs on her kids. Yeah, Jason Patrick's in there, Keitha Sutherland, Corey Feldman, Joel Schumacher, director. A great fun sort of spoof, typical sort of MTV type generation film. But as I say, the theme went on its own to become a very popular track, and that was it. People Are Strange from Michael Ball. Let's calm it down a bit now with all these chills. Dick Van Dyke, Chitty Chitty Bang Bang.
2: A gentle breeze from Hushabye.

Beautifully played by Johnny Douglas and his strings. I could write a book, the Rodgers and Hart song, as featured in the movie Pal Joey, of course, with our very own Blue Eyes, Frank Sinatra, and his love interests, of course, with the beautiful Rita Hayworth. But really, he's in love with Kim Novak. Kim Novak, still going strong. I think she's approaching 90 nearly now. Did an interview with her recently. She still looks great as well. Looking back on her great career in Hollywood, made some marvellous movies. Most famously, of course, will be forever remembered, of course, with Jimmy Stewart in Alfred Hitchcock's Vertigo. But Pal Joey was the movie there, the song I Could Write a Book. And before that, approaching 101 in December, is he? Dick Van Dyke singing to the children, of course, on that beautiful Hushabye Mountain. Falling in love all over again. As it says on the poster, as time goes by, Casablanca just gets better. Bogey and Bergman falling in love in Casablanca.

0: Oh, magic, magic indeed. Well, one of my all, you all know, your listeners out there, one of my all-time favourite movies of all time. One of the ones I definitely take to my desert island with my projector and screen, because I can look at and watch Casablanca any amount of times. I still see so much different things in the film, but it's just a beautiful movie. Humphrey Bogart, Ingrid Bergman, the cast, Claude Rains, Peter Lorre, Dooley Wilson, of course, at the piano, Conrad Veidt, of course, as the Gestapo officer in this. Just a great, great movie. Everything about it was perfect. The script, everything. Beautiful, great story. Casablanca and the famous love song As Time Goes By. Beautifully performed for this by Neil Diamond with the orchestra conducted by Elmer Bernstein from his movie song album.
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Did you get the connection there? Two of the biggest 80s camped up movies of all time. First of all, we had ELO, of course, doing All Over the World. That's featured, of course, in the 1980 pop vehicle musical with the late, great Olivia Newton-John and Gene Kelly in his final film, all roller skating round, of course, in Xanadu. Yeah. Very, very thin storyline, but it was one of those big sort of glitzy camp musicals from the 80s. And great music, of course, and the great song Xanadu from Olivia Newton-John. But Jeff Lynne and the ELO produced, provided a lot of the music for the film. And then we followed it again the same year, 1980. The Village People were at their top form, of course, with YMCA and all that kind of jazz. So they were up on the big screen, of course, in Can't Stop the Music with Steve Guttenberg, Bruce Jenner, Valerie Preen, and a great, great fun musical. The YMCA number was brilliantly done. It was like one of the old Busby Barclay routines. But again, it was just a bit of fun for the 80s up on the big screen. Great stuff indeed. Two 1980s camped up musicals, especially for you. This is a great Lerner and Lowe musical, magical, starring Richard Harris, Vanessa Redgrave. The musical was Camelot. Here is the main titles.

Oh, beautiful, beautiful. Lionel Loewe's music, of course, the main titles from the soundtrack of Camelot, the 1967 Arthurian musical based, of course, on the tale of King Arthur and the Knights of the Round Table at Camelot. Richard Harris, brilliant in the role. Vanessa Redgrave, Franco Nero, David Hemmings, Lionel Jeffries, and of course Lawrence Naismith as well. Great cast, great movie, great score, lovely songs featured throughout the film. If it comes up on TV, Camelot, make sure you catch it. It's a great, great movie. Right, time for the Fairy Babies, their spot on the show. Oh yeah, they always get a couple of slots on the show because they're tuned in every week. We've got Radio Oscar, Radio Ronnie, Radio Teddy, Mabel and Betsy, of course, out in the village. They chill out as well and take it easy with our Nicola and Lee. And of course, Duke, of course, with Glynis, all tuned in. All my gang from Central Park as well. Hugo, of course, with our Sarah. They all tune in, have a listen when they can. And don't forget, if you missed today's show, the whole thing gets rolled out again. We rerun the feature film again for you, Paul Does For Me, on a Sunday night between 9 and 11, straight after his Rock Cafe. You can hear this all over again and have a late night at the movies. But right now, yeah, it's 10 to 2 on a Wednesday afternoon, bright and breezy, and we're going to have a beautiful, classic Walt Disney song. This is a favourite, I know, of all the gang. This is beautiful, from 1940, the movie Pinocchio.

Oh, beautiful version of Alfie from Alison Moyes, featured, of course, in that 1996 five Oscar-nominated movie. It was one of the most talked-about British films of that period in the 60s, from 1966. Michael Caine, of course, in an early role, he'd already done the likes of Zulu, a big film there for him, but Alfie as well put him on the map, along with Shelley Winters, Millicent Martin, Julia Foster. Great, great film. If you remember, it was the one where he's talking to the camera a lot, you know, swinging down and looking directly to the audience. Music, of course, from Burt Bacharach, and when he got interviewed, the late great Burt Bacharach, as of the hundreds of songs he's ever written, I think I've told you this before, he said really Alfie was his favourite, famously of course originally sung by Cilla Black, but that was a beautiful version from Alison Moyet. And before that, yeah, we had Cliff Edwards, the voice of course of Jiminy Cricket, When You Wish Upon a Star. For all the fairy babies. Wasn't that beautiful? It's a beautiful, absolutely beautiful, beautiful song, isn't it? As featured, of course, in Pinocchio, the story of the little boy. The little boy made of wood who wants to be a real boy. Right, handkerchiefs and tissues once again at the ready.

Yeah, you tell him, Dolly. The late, great, much missed Dolly Parton, of course, in a movie debut, of course, in 9 to 5 with Jane Fonda, Lily Tomlin, and that boss who's he's horrible. Horrible to them, but girl power rules in the end. And 9 to 5, for all you listeners out there, don't forget, I mentioned it on Monday, we're going to show 9 to 5 at our Phoenix Community Cinema Club this Saturday the 19th of September, of course, at the Wallasey Village Community Library in St. George's Road in Wallasey Village. Don't forget, the library was saved by the local community over a year ago, now getting on for 2 years, by Ray and all the gang, and we have our little cinema club, and we called it the Phoenix Cinema Club after the famous Phoenix Cinema in Wallasey Village that closed over 40 years ago. We brought films back to Wallasey Village, and about once every month or 5 weeks or so, we have a film night, and we thought, with the passing of Dolly, let's play 9 to 5. It's a great movie. She's brilliant in it. Dolly is fantastic in it, and Jane Fonda, Lily Tomlin. It's great, great fun. So we're going to show the film, of course, and of course we have a supporting program, a cartoon like a Tom and Jerry or a Bugs Bunny. We have our quiz. Ray's going to do a Dolly Parton quiz special, popcorn, ice cream, and guess what? It's absolutely free. There's no charge at all. You're all welcome to come along and spend a couple of hours with the film fans at the Phoenix Community Cinema Club there at Wallasey Village Library there. This coming Saturday, doors open at 6:30. And it all kicks off around about 7 o'clock. Any donations, of course, are welcome. That's entirely up to you. But there is no charge whatsoever to come and see Dolly up there on our big plasma screen with Jane Fonda and Lily Tomlin in 9 to 5. It's going to be a great night. And to see Dolly at it again, absolutely brilliant. Wasn't she brilliant? And, of course, she went on to make other movies as well, of course, in her career. But 9 to 5. And, of course, you'll hear that great song again played over the main title. So if you can join us this coming Saturday between 6:30, doors open, films kick off around about 7 o'clock, 9 to 5 there, and it's absolutely free of charge. Quiz, popcorn, ice cream, what more could you want? But I've got to add, of course, if you're listening to the Sunday night show, well, you missed it. Never mind, but the live listeners know it's this coming Saturday, as I say, 6:30, doors open, 9 to 5. Dolly is remembered at the Phoenix Community Cinema Club at the Wallasey Village Library this Saturday.

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And don't forget, on WhatsApp, on 07421441409. And we look forward to hearing from you. And we always do. Get in touch. Anything you'd like to comment about the studio, the shows, whatever. Requests, of course, when Colette does something for everyone's show, you can send in your requests. Any messages at all, drop them in. Compliments, whatever they might be, we'd love to hear from you. All the details there. Okay, so you had John Paul Young there dancing around. Well, not him, but. The movie, of course, was Strictly Ballroom, the Australian movie way back in the 80s, and that big dance classic, the song, as well outlived the film. The film's very good, by the way, but the song regularly played, of course, Love is in the Air, the Ballroom mix from John Paul Young. And before that, the beautiful sound of the Mike Sam Singers and Look to the Rainbow, as featured, of course, in that beautiful musical film with Fred Astaire, Petula Clark, Finian's Rainbow, at the movies on a Wednesday afternoon, right round, of course, until the hour of 4 o'clock, repeated Sunday nights between 9 and 11. And don't forget, I'm back on, of course, on Friday. It's a rerun of Monday's all-time music greats. 2 hours of great songs and sounds that you just don't hear on national radio anymore, but you do on your community radio. More and more people, I'm pleased to say, are tuning into their community radio stations, and most of them are all run totally voluntary by volunteers who just love playing the records for you. Yeah, so after me, of course, today, it will be a rerun, of course, of the Garden Party Show. Then a little bit later on this evening, of course, our very own Mr. Chris Jarry will be in the studio with a bag of records of Rock with Soul. Blow the studio apart between 8 and 10. Tomorrow, Thursday already, 11 till 1, it's Country Music Show, the Country Music 2-hour special show every week with our Alan. Comes along on trigger, ties him up outside, gives him a bale of hay and comes in and does the country show. It's as simple as that. And a great show it is. And then between 1 and 3, it's Big Tom with the Blue Suede Shoes, looking back to the great rock and roll years. Tom is our rock and roll legend in the studio. He tells you all about the great days of growing up during the rock and roll era and all that great music as well. Friday, of course, between 4 and 6, of course, it's going to be Richard Wall's Friday, almost live on Vintage Radio. Between 4 and 6, he plays you some great records as well. And then, of course, the weekends are past before you know it. Saturday, 9 till 10 a.m., Swing's the Thing with David Nixon. That's an hour of great swing records. Everything from Sinatra to Ella Fitzgerald, you name it, big band sound from David. Swing's the Thing, 9 till 10, and then between 10 and 12:30, it's the regular Garden Party radio show with John Jenkins and David Nixon. And then between 2 and 4, delightful, our very own Jerry Devine. Brilliant show, as always, from Jerry. Great mix of music. What's going on? What happened on this day? Lots of trivia and lots of great music with his afternoon delight show from our very own Jerry Devine. He does a hell of a lot for us here at the station, and we thank him between 2 and 4. And then between 4 and 6, all things rock. Yes, indeed. And rock it does indeed. Our Moira blows the studio apart. Turn it up nice and loud. Moira Leonard, Moira live in the studio with All Things Rock every Saturday between 4 and 6. And once again, all these shows do get repeat runs later on in the week at different times. The presenter who does the show will tell you more about that when they're on air. And of course, overnight repeats as well between the hour of midnight and 6 a.m. In point of fact, last week's movie show that was played out will get repeated at 2 a.m. this morning. So if you're up and about, you can't sleep. Between midnight and 6, Vintage Radio is playing out for you with lots of great rerun shows from the past week. Here's Aretha Franklin now with an absolute Hollywood classic movie and a classic song.

Oh, yes. Massive hit, of course, originally for Simon and Garfunkel, but beautifully put together there by that great trio, The Bachelors. Their version of Sound of Silence, of course, is featured in the movie, of course, The Graduates. You remember The Graduates? Of course you do, indeed. Right, where are we now? We're going to have a quick look, a quick shout at, a movie that's coming your way tomorrow night on BBC 4 at 8 o'clock. It was shown on Saturday afternoon at 1:30, but I thought to myself, great film, but most people would be out shopping unless you recorded, whatever like that. 8 o'clock tomorrow night, you're in, you can put your feet up, big mug of tea on the go, you'll need it. It's an epic, but it's one of the all-time great movies. It's the film that when Steven Spielberg saw this film as a young boy, he said to himself, I want to make movies. He'd already been making his little home movies, but when he saw this on the big screen, it absolutely blew him away. It's a classic film from British film director David Lean, and it's the story, the epic biopic of the British soldier and adventurer T.E. Lawrence. Peter O'Toole in his first big movie, introducing Peter O'Toole as Lawrence of Arabia. Omar Sharif, Alec Guinness, Jack Hawkins, Anthony Quinn, Anthony Quayle, and a cast of thousands. It's a sweeping desert vista to look at. Should be seen, of course, on a big 60-foot wide screen, which now and then it does get screenings at special cinema shows, but we have it on TV for you tomorrow night, and you've got your big screens anyhow. Most you've got mini cinema screens the size of them. Sit back, seriously, and you're in for an absolute treat if you've not seen David Lean's Lawrence of Arabia. It's a movie that you'll certainly remember, and as I say, a favourite of Steven Spielberg. He reckons he watches it at least once a year just to remind him what cinema's all about. And straight after the movie, by the way, at 11:30, there's a lovely biopic about the director David Lean, about his career and all the other great movies he made, of course, as you know, like Bridge on the River Kwai, Dr. Zhivago. He did the original Oliver Twist and The Great Expectations, Brief Encounter was another one of his famous ones, Ryan's Daughter. He was an epic filmmaker in his career. I think he produced about 15 films, but boy, what films they were. So there you go, 8 o'clock, BBC 4 tomorrow night. Don't miss it. If you're listening to the Sunday repeat, of course, you have missed it. But if you're listening live, tune in at BBC 4, 8 o'clock tomorrow night, and you're in for a treat with David Lean's epic movie, The Story of Lawrence of Arabia, and that beautiful music from Maurice Jarre.

There you go, that beautiful main titles there from Lawrence of Arabia, music by Maurice Shaw, screening tomorrow night, 8 o'clock Thursday on BBC4. Don't miss it. The photography from Freddie Young, the cameraman, beautiful shots in glorious Panavision 70mm. It looks spectacular. Brilliant. Don't miss it. Also, let's have a quick look at some of the other films coming up over the weekend. Saturday afternoon, whoa, you're in for a treat. Our friends at the Plaza Crosby screened this 2 weeks ago for their anniversary screening, and you've got it there on BBC Two, 2:45 Saturday afternoon, one of the great romantic musicals I've ever made. Two teenagers from rival New York street gangs fall in love. It's like Romeo and Juliet, the musical. West Side Story, music, of course, by Leonard Bernstein, lyrics by Stephen Sondheim and the great Robert Wise, the original version. It was remade a couple of years ago by Steven Spielberg. This is the original one with, of course, Richard Baymer, Natalie Wood, Risa Moreno, Russ Tamblyn, all the gang. It's a treat, directed by Robert Wise, who a couple of years later went on to direct and produce The Sound of Music. So West Side Story, wow, Saturday afternoon, 2:45. And if you're going to be out and about, just put it on your record and watch it at leisure later on in the evening. What a lovely film to put your feet up to in the evening. Sit down on the couch, cozied up, and watch West Side Story. 2:45, BBC Two, this Saturday afternoon. Also, you've got the End of the World drama, of course, on Channel 4 later on in the evening, the day after tomorrow. Brilliant special effects in this one. Dennis Quaid, Jake Gyllenhaal, and the Ice Age comes upon the Earth. Brilliantly done. The day after tomorrow, 6:55, Channel 4, Saturday night. And BBC One, later on in the evening, 11:40, a record job for you. The great musical Made in Dagenham, based, of course, on the drama set in 1968, when all the girls put the tools down and said, we're not doing it anymore, we want the same pay. And great, great show. It's a great, great film. Absolutely, really is a good one. They did the musical version of it, of course, at St. Paul's Musical Society a couple of years ago. It was great fun. But this is the straight film of Made in Dagenham, 11:40, BBC One, on Saturday night. Then we quickly jump over to Sunday afternoon, BBC One. They've been running them all back to back, and Back to the Future 3, Part 3. This is the one way out west, of course, with the grace Michael J. Fox. Ah, so brilliant as well. Yeah, and Christopher Lloyd, and the story continues, the final in the trilogy, Back to the Future 3 at 2:20 on BBC One on Sunday afternoon. And on the opposing channel, of course, if you want it, you've got The Lost World, Jurassic Park on ITV One at 1:40, so you can always record one and watch the other. And later on in the evening, a final shout-out, Slumdog Millionaire. That's that romantic drama set in India about the 18-year-old orphan boy from the slums of Mumbai on the brink of winning India's Who Wants to Be a Millionaire lottery. That's at 10 o'clock on BBC Two on Sunday evening. So some great movies coming your way. You're in for some treats there and some classics as well. Check your ratings, of course, in your magazines. There's lots of others sprinkled out there. I could go on. Mrs. Doubtfire, one of my favourites, is on Film Port over the weekend as well. And Mel Gibson in Braveheart. But the choice is yours. I just shout out the ones I think that you'd like to see. Anyhow, we go back to Saturday afternoon at 2:45, West Side Story. What a movie, what a musical. Here's a brilliant medley of songs as featured in West Side Story from Michael Ball and Alfie Bowe.

You know what? I was able to do a bit of dusting and a bit of light dusting around the studio. Excuse me. Michael Ball, Alpi Bow doing that brilliant medley. Wasn't it lovely? All those great numbers as featured in West Side Story screening on BBC Two on Saturday afternoon. As I mentioned, don't miss it. And then we followed that with John Williams, the great legendary John Williams, Over the Moon. That was featured, of course, that music. Of course you do. E.T. I should remember it when I was doing my projectionist days at the old Classic in Conway Street. 9 weeks. 9 weeks we got out of E.T. And you know, at the end, when he was going home, no spoilers, I started tearing my eye. Great movie. The days of great business. Queues all round the block with the likes of E.T. Over the Moon, John Williams. Right. Second track coming up now for those babies out there. Fairy babies, all tuned in. Ears all go up when they hear that one. They'll be coming for they're coming now at the door for me with the white coats, especially for all our fairy friends out there. They mean the world to us. Here's a great sing-along song from Mary.

0: Cactus, Docious, Alley, Expiastic, Fragicali, Rufus. But that's going a bit too far, don't you think?
1: Indubitably.
2: So when the cat has got your tongue, there's no need for dismay. Just summon up this word and then you've got a lot to say. But better use it carefully or it could change your life.
3: For example?
2: Yes?
3: One night I said it to me girl, and now me girl's me wife. Oh, and a lovely thing she is too.
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6: Supercalifragilisticexpialidocious. Oh, I'm worn out listening to Julie Andrews and the chorus. For all the fairy babies out there. And supercalifragilisticexpialidocious. Try spelling it as well. How many letters is that? Good God. Right. Okay, as we move along, I'm going to tell you what's on at your local cinemas very shortly. Heading up for time, here's a beautiful number. Oh, Falling in Love in a Summer Place.

Oh, Troy Donahue, Sandra Dee, A Summer Place was the movie from the early 60s music, gorgeous music by Max Stein, and a million selling hit, of course, for Percy Faith there and his orchestra and chorus. Yeah, what's on at your local cinema is coming up. While I was away in South Wales last week, it came up on the news, so sad to hear the passing of that great funny man, TV legend, comedy, made us laugh so much in the 70s. Richard O'Sullivan, of course, famous for his role, of course, in Man About the House with Sally Thompson, Paula Wilcox. And, you know, comedy, what more could you want? Not only did you have the Richard and the two girls having a laugh, but downstairs his landlord, George and Mildred, Brian Murphy, Euphra Joyce. You know, absolute comedy legends. Yeah, and sadly, Richard passed away last week at the age of 82. He was one of the entertainment homes where he was staying at the same place where Mike Yarwood was staying, who passed away a couple of years ago. It's they look after any of the stars who are in the business, who basically probably don't have any much family now, and they take great care of him. But they said his family was with him at the time, and he was still laughing and smiling. But forever remember, Man About the House, of course. Then he got his own series, Robin's Nest. Then he did Dick Turpin on TV. He was in the Doctor series as well. He appeared in a lot of the Doctor episodes on TV. Yeah, absolutely brilliant. A funny, funny man. He just was good, clean fun. No bad language. No, just great fun. Sally Thompson from Man About the House, of course, he was in the Railway Children. She posted a beautiful message saying, "Oh, dear Richard, she loved him so much." Well, I'm sure Paula Wilcox did as well. And all his fans out there. And movies as well. He was a child movie star. He had quite a big part in Carry On Teacher. And he was only about 16 or 17 in the US when he played a young prince. And there he was in all the regalia in that epic movie, Cleopatra, with Elizabeth Taylor and Richard Burton. He had a small part in that on screen for about a minute or so, but there he was up on the big screen in Cleopatra, but forever remembered for those 70s comedies roles. Great fun, Richard, and thank you for all the laughs. They're rerunning Robin's Nest now, and no doubt Man About the House will get runs again, and Dick Turpin on Talking Pictures. So we fondly remember a giant of the entertainment world and film as well, Richard O'Sullivan. Thank you, Richard, for all those laughs.

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1: I don't.
0: Who wants the bother of a country estate?
1: A country estate is something I'd hate.

0: Bar. It's a showstopper, isn't it? Frank Sinatra, Celeste Holm from the soundtrack of Cole Porter's High Society and Who Wants to Be a Millionaire. Now, going to give you a rundown of what's on at your local movies, and sadly, I can't, unfortunately. Oh, no! Well, it's not quite as bad as that. The data, unfortunately, on my phone, I realise, has gone down. Well, I'll have to give it a top-up. I didn't realise it was as low as that. So, unfortunately, I can't bring anything up to tell you what's on at your local cinemas. But look, all you got to do is check all your websites, of course, wherever your cinemas are, whether it's the Light at New Brighton or the View Birkenhead, Odeons, our friends at the Plaza Crosby. Just bring that name up and you'll get a full rundown of what's on, because I always like to promote and shout out what's on at your local cinemas. But I do remember one thing. I have remembered, I've got to get along to see it. It's on till the end of this month, till the 30th of September, the Birkenhead Library on Borough Road. They're doing a celebration of cinema and theatre on the, as far as I know, on the Wirral, basically. So it's going to be working on. They've got some old posters and things up the floor of Pavilion Theatre, all the people who appeared there, cinema. So it's going to be something quite interesting. It's a display that they've got there. So I've got to get along to see that. So yeah, I'll remind you about that again next week, of course, because I'll definitely pop along to see that. That's at the Birkenhead Library on Borough Road. Again, just check their website, you'll get more information on that. Taking us up to time now, it's Barry White and a great song that's featured in Four Weddings and a Funeral.
1: I was standing there in the church, and for the first time in my whole life, I realised I totally and utterly loved one person. And it wasn't the person standing next to me in the veil, it's the person standing opposite me now.

0: as Barry White goes into the distance. You're the first, the last, my Irving. That's it for At The Movies this Wednesday afternoon. Hope you enjoyed the show. Repeated Sunday night between 9 and 11. Back Friday I am with all-time music greats. And I'll see you at the same time next week. Whatever you're doing, enjoy the movies. Have a great weekend and stay tuned.
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0: We're going to have a flourish. We're going to have a flourish. Woo! And there we go. That was Autograph and Turn Up the Radio, which goes out specially to Helen, who gave me the thumbs up on that one. So I was inspired. I can't quite hear myself, which is kind of weird, but never mind. Let's not worry about that. I went to see the local supergroup Fugitive last night and they played that song. So that's what the inspiration is to open the show with Turning Up the Radio. Now, in the present, what do we have for you over the next couple of hours? Well, we'll have the usual smattering of rock news, the long song, and of course, a trip down the rabbit hole. But with my slight change of format, Jerry, I'm going to go in with a bit of a jukeboxy feel. Oh, what do you reckon?
1: Oh, right. Excellent.
0: Bit of a jukeboxy feel? Cool. Right. Well, let's start then. I'm going to start with bands beginning with A.

0: Well, I don't know about you, but I am certainly in the mood. That was Avenged Sevenfold, and that goes out to my lovely sister in Bonnie Scotland, because I know she's a big fan of Avenged Sevenfold. Before that, we had Attic Theory and My Own Design, and kicking off that little introductory triptych was Arcade Fire and Rebellion Lies. Right, I have some rock news now. Saxon have announced their 25th album. Oh yes, 25 albums. It's called Gods of Thunder. It's going to be released in January next year, 22nd, I believe. And it's produced by frontman Biff Byford. Biff Byford? How are we pronouncing that?
1: Linnet,
0: okay. And mixed by long-term collaborator Andy Sneap from Judas Priest, Exodus, Accept, etc. Thematically, the album draws on history, fantasy, horror, ancient mythology, pagan rites, and the enduring spirit of rock and roll. So it's going to be a right bundle of laughs then. As a taster for the record, Saxon have premiered this colossal lead single and the title track, which is obviously called Gods of Thunder. And Biff says of this track, it's a mighty tale of Celtic mythology, packed with the spirit and power of true heavy metal. Okay then, let's give it a go.

Oh, I do love a bit of moustache. And that song was called Anglerhunt. And I do remember going to Sweden. This was many, many moons ago. And it was a time of Eurovision, so they had the record shops were just festooned with Eurovision stuff, but there was a whole wall in this record shop dedicated to moustache, and I was so intrigued by that, which is why I found him and brought him here. Oh yes. In other rock news, Billy Gibbons is speaking out to defend continuing ZZ Top with an updated roster after the death of his longtime bandmates, according to a press release. Now, following the loss of bassist Dusty Hill in 2021 and drummer Frank Beard in August, the guitarist chose to keep touring with bassist Elwood Francis and a new drummer, Michael Monahan. And Gibbons explained that the group has become a hybrid rather than an entirely new entity, noting that the band's historic reputation is too strong to ever be damaged. And he also revealed, interestingly enough, that both Hill and Beard personally took part in choosing their successors before they passed away. Big Shiny Nine.

Big Shiny Nine from ZZ Top. And to change the mood again, let's go with some female vocals. And earlier this week, Evanescence released the music video for Tell Me When You've Had Enough on their official channel. And it's already gaining massive attention from fans around the world with comments like, wow, Evanescence have aged like fine wine. Wine? Wine? Somebody mentioned wine?

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1: He's nodding. Louisville. Okay, we'll go with that. Amy's soaring vocal and Paul McCoy's explosive guest appearance brought the iconic anthem roaring back to life after nearly a decade. And the moment the chorus hit, thousands of fans erupted, shouting every word in unison as the festival ground seemed to shake beneath them. Fueled by raw nostalgia, intensity, and the song's unmistakably defiant spirit, the reunion instantly became one of Evanescence's most unforgettable, powerful live moments in recent years, apparently. So, well, with that kind of accolade, I had to ferret around in the underground, and I found it.

0: right, we're getting ready to head to the stage here at Louder Than Life. I'm jumping on stage with legendary Evanescence to do the hit song, Bring Me to Life. It's gonna be a good time, and can't wait for this to kick off. It's gonna be awesome.
1: Okay, I think I may be playing you the wrong one. There were two versions of this, and I think I might have picked up the wrong one. Let's try and see if this one is any better. Okay? This may be a slightly different version. If it's not, forgive me. Right, here we go. Yeah, that's a better one.

Ah, oh, we do love a bit of live energy, don't we? We do love it. That was Evanescence and their live take of Bring Me to Life. Now, we are going to deep dive into the Rock Archives today for today's Down the Rabbit Hole trip. Now, I still can't hear myself. This is just too weird. But anyway, it all starts with a massive burst of symphonic nu metal. And that was the symphonic nu metal. Then we are going to sweep into some dramatic energy, pulling us deeper and leading us straight into the cinematic echoes of 30 Seconds to Mars and their 2006 masterpiece From Yesterday. But if those dark, heavy rock vibes have you feeling a bit weighted down, see what I did there? We are tumbling into something a lot more comforting, and we are stripping away the angst for a track that reminds us to just hold on, because everything is going to be just fine. Just hold on to that thought. So I will slip in from 2001. It's a band called Jimmy Eat World and the ultimate feel-good lifesaver, The Middle. Of course, staying positive is easier said than done when you look around the old neighbourhood. While Jimmy Eat World promises it will all work out, our final stop in the rabbit hole trip proves that reality can be a bit more bleak. We are then turning up the punk energy with a fast-paced reality check from 1998, but I will have a little chat about that once we've heard it. First up, 30 Seconds to Mars.

Oh, and that's how you end a song. That was The Offspring and The Kids Aren't All Right. Now, it has come to that part of the show where I give you my long song. And the long song is a song that is 7 minutes or longer, and I play it in all its glorious entirety. Now, we are going to change the mood completely for this one, and I had to dig deep. It's some classic Robert Plant, some of his solo stuff, so it is a bit different. I went back to his album Dreamland and picked out Darkness, Darkness, originally written by Jesse Colin Young in 1969 as a Vietnam War anti-song. Sorry, anti-song? A Vietnam War anti-war song. And Plant's atmospheric version. Honestly, what is going on? Sorry, rewind. Let's go again. The song is called Darkness, Darkness. It was originally written as an anti-war song, and Plant has transformed it into a tense, introspective rock track filled with his signature emotional vocals. It's quite something. It's 7 minutes and 8 seconds long, so I would push your chair back, put your feet up, get those headphones on, listen to Darkness, Darkness.